0: 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Oímos Booker's Guitar.
1: The guitar owned and played by the great Booker White found its way by grace into my arms. He would call it hard rock, 'cause the body's made of steel. On the headstock, he glued a heart-shaped charm. In a brown leather case with green velvet lining, it thrilled my soul to the core. Stuck on the side with old scotch tape was a list of the songs he's famous for. Booker's guitar's got a story to tell.

Michael White sang straight from his heart. Everyone who heard him knows it's true. He'd spank that shiny guitar just like a drum across the Mississippi Delta, Europe too. Booker's guitar's got a story to tell.

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Early Sunday morning, 99 degrees in the shade. Junior sitting behind the bar, counting all the money he made. Nine lemons on the phonograph, shines in the mason jar. Without a good woman in a fast train, you can't go but so far. Deacons in the church house,